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1: It's a sound every Michigander knows. That 2 a.m. rhythm on the roof. It makes you wonder, is it holding? 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

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So in that case, you can't have Jack FM playing what we want.

Hey, Jack, in all seriousness, your music isn't bad, man. 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It's really the weak point of your station. Even the commercials you can put up with.

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I really thought that this bunch of songs in a row would change my mind about Jack FM, but it hasn't. 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

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I said you look so fine that I really wanna make you mine. 4, 5, 6, come on and get your kicks. 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

0: seriously, the music stops and you just leave?
1: The Barn Theater has a special engagement to end the 80th season. 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

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And probably Sunday, too.

0: kiss. Hey, it's Paulie in the Morning.
1: And his good friend, Jen.
0: Don't forget, the Tacos and Tequila Crawl is Saturday, September 12th, starting at 2.
1: It's your chance to stop at several different restaurants in downtown Kalamazoo. You can try some delicious tacos with a tequila pairing.
0: This is going to be a nice fundraiser for MRC Industries, so we hope to see you down there. 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

0: Gwen Stefani and No Doubt waking you up bright and early, 106.5 Jack FM. How's it going? It's Paulie in the morning. Jen is back in the studio today. You were missed yesterday, so welcome back.
1: Thank you.
0: It's good to have you back. Skelly and I, we were hanging out yesterday, and he was talking to me just about a lot of the things that he likes most about you.
1: Oh, really?
0: Yes. And just the fact that you go out of your way to make time for him and spend time with him and everything you guys do outside of the studio, like, he loves it. He's all for it. So
1: he loves it when I put him in the car and drive him around town.
0: Yes. And when you make him do your yard work.
1: Oh, you remember that. All right.
0: So he remembered it. Yeah.
1: So for those of you who have been on our Facebook page, you should recall some of those pictures.
0: Yes,
1: those
0: absolutely.
1: Those pictures are online.
0: Yes, they are.
1: You know,
0: are.
1: And I also put a picture of him and Jules, you know, my granddaughter.
0: Yes.
1: They were hanging out in my cubicle the other day.
0: Oh, nice.
1: And I posted a picture of that on my social media page. So.
0: Okay.
1: Yeah, you guys should find that. It's really cute. They're sitting in a chair together.
0: Oh, that's awesome.
1: So adorable.
0: That's awesome. Yeah. So. I knew those two would get along right off the
1: bat. Right, right. Yeah. So, and that's where I was yesterday. I was saying goodbye to Jules and, well, and her dad and her mom, but mostly her. So,
0: sure.
1: Because they left Michigan. They're on their way to California for good. So, yeah.
0: Yeah.
1: Yeah. So Skelly is going to miss her, I think.
0: Yes.
1: Probably not quite as much as me, but.
0: No, he's going to miss her.
1: Yeah.
0: There's no question about it. In fact, you know, he and I were talking about it a little bit, and I, out of respect for him, I'm going to keep that conversation between us. I might tell you off air, but he took it hard for
1: yeah.
0: sure.
1: So. Well, he did. She came in to the studio on Monday, mm-hmm. and she did say goodbye to him.
0: Okay,
1: she really did. She sincerely did.
0: Oh my God! God bless that little one.
1: Yeah,
0: she is what I like to call a cutie patootie.
1: I agree.
0: No question about it. Well,
1: Skelly. Yes, she's going to miss you, man.
0: Absolutely. Now, today is National Grits for Breakfast Day, Jen. Have you ever had a grit? Honestly, I don't even know what a grit is.
1: Well,
0: National Grits
1: one,
0: for
1: it's
0: Breakfast
1: multiple.
0: Day.
1: When I,
0: oh, it's not one?
1: Yeah, when
0: like
1: I
0: you can't
1: college,
0: have eight grits?
1: No.
0: Oh.
1: No. It's kind of like you can't have one oat for oatmeal.
0: Oh, gotcha.
1: Yes.
0: Okay. All right, now
1: I mean,
0: I'm getting it a little.
1: I could, but
0: a little more
1: what's
0: clearly.
1: The point? Yeah.
0: So I don't know what you had for breakfast. You know,
1: I'm having it right now. Don't you see this?
0: Yes.
1: Huge.
0: Your liquid caffeine breakfast.
1: It's magic bean water, my friend.
0: Yes.
1: Magic bean water.
0: Yes.
1: But, mixed with lots of creamer.
0: Yes, and when I think of grits, you know what it makes me think of? To be honest with you.
1: Oh, what's that?
0: Remember the movie, My Cousin Vinny?
1: Yes.
0: Okay.
1: I love that movie.
0: Ralph Macchio, Joe Pesci, Fred Gwynne from
1: yes,
0: the Munsters.
1: You love him.
0: I love Fred Gwynne. So
1: Marissa Tomei should have known back then.
0: Yeah, absolutely. So, but they talk about grits in there. That's actually kind of a key part of their defense. Is because a guy claimed he made grits, his homemade Southern grits, in like 2 minutes. And Joe Pesci's like, wait a minute. It takes 20 minutes. Every self-respecting Southerner knows it takes 20 minutes to make grits. Now, how could you have made your grits in 2 minutes?
1: I love that you're going to be able to quote this movie completely.
0: Yes.
1: So I'm going to stop you before you go too far.
0: Yep. So there you go. So if you love My Cousin Vinny, the movie, make sure you have some grits for breakfast this morning on National Grits for Breakfast Day.
1: That's funny.
0: And that could be a perfect excuse for it.
1: You know, breakfast at Tiffany's, we went there yesterday. That's why I'm thinking about this, is they have grits mixed with Gouda cheese.
0: Okay.
1: I didn't try it. My daughter-in-law did. But, yeah, just random. So grits, it's National Grits Day is what you're
0: yes,
1: telling me.
0: Absolutely. So treat yourself to some grits and enjoy. I've never tried them. But now this makes me want to try them.
1: I'm going to put it on the
0: add it to the bucket list.
1: Oh, my God, man. That thing
0: grits
1: is way too long.
0: For breakfast.
1: We've got to start working on that.
0: Yeah.
1: Because that thing is way too long.
0: We're going to need a second board. We're going to need a second board at some point.
1: But at the same time, doesn't this show that, man, you need to get out more?
0: Yes.
1: Because these are not like big things.
0: Yeah, no, these are pretty much everyday things that 90% of our listeners have probably already done multiple times. And they're like, dude, You know how they used to say get with the 80s or get with the 90s? It's like get with the 2010s. Get with the 2020s.
1: Yeah.
0: Yeah.
1: Get with 2026.
0: I forgot what year it is. But I do know this. It is time for Rise and Shine Trivia, and we have a special prize up for grabs. We're going to give these tickets away this morning, tomorrow, and Friday morning as well.
1: Oh, yes.
0: Yes. You have a chance right now to win two tickets to see the one and only Billy Idol at Acrisure Amphitheater in Grand Rapids, Friday, September 11th. Show's at 7:30. So here we go with Rise and Shine Trivia. Tonsil paint.
1: I'm sorry, what?
0: Tonsil paint is a cowboy term for what? So think back to the old Western days when everybody was mining for gold and all this. Tonsil paint is a cowboy term for what? First correct caller right now at 373-1065 wins two tickets to see Billy Idol at Acrisure Amphitheater in Grand Rapids, Friday night, September 11th at 7:30. 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
10: Heat advisor in effect from Kalamazoo counties and also Battle Creek area to the south. 2 o'clock this afternoon till 8 o'clock this evening for feel-like readings up around 100 degrees. Otherwise, partial sunshine today with a chance of showers and thunderstorms. Some of those could be severe with a high of 90. Tonight, partly to mostly cloudy conditions. Chance of showers and thunderstorms low near 70. And for Thursday, have a chance of showers and thunderstorms, warm and humid once again, but not quite as hot with a high of 86. I'm starting to meet meteorologist Matt Kirkwood tracking southwest Michigan's weather.
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11th at 7:30. This morning's question is tonsil paint. All right, so tonsil like your throat. Tonsil paint is a cowboy term for what? So we've had several guesses so far. One was close. So I'm going to help you out and give you a few extra hints here because I really want to give these tickets away. So think tonsil. Okay, your tonsil's in your throat. And then paint coats walls. All right, paint coats walls. So what might coat your throat back in the cowboy days? Think of, again, everyone's mining for gold and gunslinging and cattle rustling and all that stuff. What might cowboys have used back in the day to coat their throats? And they called it tonsil paint. First correct caller, 373-1065, wins those two tickets for Billy Idol, Acrisure Amphitheater in Grand Rapids, Friday, September 11th at 7:30. Again, good luck and have at it.

0: 106.5 Jack FM. Who am I talking to?
1: Hi, it's Miranda.
0: Miranda, where are you calling me from this morning?
1: Papa.
0: All right. Let's see if we can hook you up and make you a winner, Miranda. I'm crossing my fingers for you. I have a good feeling. Tonsil paint is a cowboy term for what, Miranda?
1: Alcohol?
0: It is alcohol. Way to go, Miranda.
1: Great.
0: Are you shocked?
1: No, this is an exciting prize.
0: Okay. You almost sounded scared when you said you don't have to be scared of us. I mean, I can be a little scary, but you don't have to be scared of me and Jen together though. So congratulations, way to go. You got those two tickets for Billy Idol at Acrisure Amphitheater in Grand Rapids Friday night, September 11th. How about that?
1: Yeah, that's awesome. Thanks.

0: The lovely and talented Christina Aguilera. We are 106.5 Jack FM. It's Pauly in the morning. Sunny and another hot one today. High of 91. So fire up the AC. That's my best advice for you. Whether you're in your car, at your house, just crank up the AC and don't even apologize for it. 75 already at 640. So if you feel the need to kind of shake up the work week a little bit, because let's face it, Jen, on a Wednesday, who doesn't, right?
1: Right.
0: I mean,
1: I want to shake it up.
0: You and me both.
1: I do shake it up normally, yes.
0: Yeah, you're good at shaking it up, actually.
1: I am, yes.
0: You are, absolutely. So here's an idea that Jen and I just want to throw out for you.
1: Beats on Bates. I recommend.
0: Yes, Beats on Bates happens every Wednesday night through September 30th. So you still have all September to enjoy this. Every Wednesday night, 5:30 to 8:30 at Bates Alley, downtown Kalamazoo. Entertainment changes up each and every week. Tonight, you can enjoy Sophia McIntosh, and then you'll hear from the Sages and Sick Music.
1: Ooh.
0: So there's something to think about.
1: This is going to be a great night.
0: Yeah, you love Beats on Bates.
1: I do. I love Beats on Bates. It's, you know, there's so much community there.
0: Right.
1: I do. I love it. And who doesn't love drinking outside? You know, your tonsil paint.
0: Yes, part of the social district.
1: Paint outside. Social district.
0: I think we're going to start using that now. Tonsil paint.
1: We're going to bring it back.
0: We're bringing it back. Tonsil paint, for those of you who missed it earlier with the Rising Shine trivia, is basically alcohol or whiskey. That's what they called it back in the cowboy days when everybody was rustling and cattle and gun slinging and everyone was chewing tobacco, wacky tobacco, and they were spitting it and they were talking out the side of their mouth and they were having gunfights at the OK Corral and they were having showdowns at high noon. I think the silence speaks for itself. Jen's like, when's my next day off again?
1: Or I will, I need some time. You know what? I just need to go to Mendoza's office.
0: Uh-oh.
1: Get into his tonsil paint cabinet.
0: Mendoza's got tonsil paint in his office?
1: Seriously, haven't you ever talked to that man?
0: Well, I have. I just thought he threw on a lot of cologne. Remember, he's got that line of cologne, Mendoza.
1: Oh my
0: for
1: God.
0: The guy who...
1: You guys, I do this every day.
0: Doesn't work hard, but pretends to. The fragrance of Mendoza. So he's got, I just thought he was throwing on his Mendoza cologne.
1: No. Mr. Mendoza is all about his tonsil paint.
0: Ah, good to know. Good to know.
1: Don't get too close.
0: Yeah. So if you want to get the complete list of all the artists that you can enjoy for the month of September at Beats on Bates, all you have to do is go to our website. That would be Jen.
1: That would be jack1065.com.
2: The man accused of lighting five small fires late Friday night and early Saturday morning in Kalamazoo, identified in court documents as 39-year-old Mikel Isaac. He's a Kalamazoo resident. He's facing six charges. Four of those are felonies. Three of them are fourth-degree arson, and one is for preparation to burn real property. Surveillance video from homes and businesses resulted in Isaac being identified. Officials with the city of Kalamazoo say contaminants have been found at Arcadia Creek Festival Place. That is undergoing a $3.6 million upgrade. They say contaminants of metals, along with some volatile organic compounds and some hydrocarbon compounds, were found to be above contact thresholds. The components are typical for soil that was used for filling sites with heavy industrial use before 1970. Now, the site's been closed with fencing for the past year, but some festivals have been held there, including Kalamazoo Pride this spring. I'm Michael Arney, WKZO News.
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Two garbage truck workers definitely went above and beyond the call of duty when a woman accidentally threw away something that was really, really important. We'll tell you what it was coming up at 7.05. In the meantime, Adam Ant. You remember Adam Ant, right? 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

0: Good morning. It's Pauly in the morning, 106.5 Jack FM. Jen is back in a studio after having yesterday off. Welcome back, my friend.
1: Well, thank you. Thank you. You know, I take a long, you know, a week vacation, come back for one day, gone for a day. You know, I'm really loving this gig that I've got here.
0: Honestly, I was starting to think it was me. I was like, okay, did I say something that ticked her off? Did I say something? And then I thought, okay, is there an odor I'm not aware of? Because I... Right guard sport very heavily.
1: Right guard sport very heavily. No.
0: Okay.
1: I mean, there is a reason I have that light candle, you know, that one over there, light candle that I've got, that has that scent. That's really pretty. But there's nothing like that. And
0: okay,
1: you know, there's
0: good.
1: Nothing that you could say that would tick me off. It's only things that make me either roll my eyes or shake my head, like I have been so far all morning.
0: Right.
1: I mean, I know you've noticed this, but
0: welcome back.
1: Yes. Welcome back to with the eye rolls and
0: with the madness.
1: I'm like, oh my God, what is he saying now?
0: you never know what's going to come out of my mouth. A lot of times, I don't even know. It's a little scary.
1: And that's not including what you say off air.
0: Oh no, we can't.
1: It's
0: even,
1: not like it changes.
0: No, we can't even go there.
1: What you see is what you get with you.
0: Yes, I am very transparent. Again, I'm an open book. Again, I'm not fake. I might be a lot of things. I'm not fake. I'm not phony. What you see is what you get. And
1: you're the exact same off air as you are on.
0: Just as clueless.
1: My word.
0: Wow. And speaking of clueless, actually, this kind of ties in. We can kind of tie this into this story.
1: It does. Look at us.
0: A little bit. So we're going to hop across the big pond and we're going to go all the way over to Italy, where a woman almost lost a life-changing lottery prize, okay?
1: Oh my gosh.
0: Almost lost a whole lot of cash. So it turns out she threw away her winning lottery ticket by accident, and she threw it out after a shop machine flagged it as non-payable. You know, you go into the stores and you hit the barcode reader, and it'll tell you if you won or not. Well, it flagged it as a non-payable, non-winning ticket. So, you know, she did what most of us would do and toss it in the garbage. Problem is, she didn't know that smaller retails, at least in Italy, they can't process the bigger prizes. So that's why it did it. So later on, one of her family members recognized that her numbers had actually won. So she got in touch with the lottery officials and they confirmed it. So, of course, now they're freaking out. Okay, my ticket was a winner, but I threw it in the trash.
1: Where
0: is it? Can you imagine how panic-stricken you would be?
1: I would be horrified. Horrified.
0: I mean, just the thoughts running through your head. Okay, where was I when I threw it in the trash? Was I at home? Was I at work? Was I getting gas at a convenience store? Was I in, you know, a grocery store?
1: Do I have a chance to go find it? Did it go out to
0: exactly.
1: the bin already?
0: Yes, exactly. Oh, so man. I'm sure she and her family were freaking out. So, of course, they had to track down where she threw her ticket away. So she was able to remember, and listen to this. They stopped the garbage truck and had the two employees go through the trash just to find her lottery ticket. And luckily, they found it. It was all in one piece. And sure enough, she hit for the equivalent of $1.2 million. Cha-ching.
1: Okay, so two people who work in trash.
0: Yes.
1: Had to go through a whole bunch of trash just to find one woman's ticket.
0: Yes. Can you imagine?
1: No.
0: You see the size of those
1: trucks. I don't want to go through my trash when I throw something away accidentally.
0: Yeah.
1: I'm just like,
0: ooh, then you got to go through everybody else's trash.
1: No, because people are gross.
0: And as they say in The Sopranos, we actually call it, me and my business associates, we actually call it the sanitation business. We're in the sanitation business. That's what we do.
1: Sanitation, trash, it does not matter. It's gross.
0: Yes. And here's the thing. You know, after they did all that, and it didn't say how long it took them, but you know how big those trucks are, so I'm imagining it wasn't like 5 minutes and, hey, here's your winning lottery ticket. No, I don't think it was that quick. But I just hope she gave those two garbage truck workers a little cut of that money.
1: Oh, I would hope so. A nice little bonus.
0: Something.
1: Because, man, they saved her tush. But isn't it like that? That's...
0: Yeah.
1: Take a tip from the United States, my friends.
0: Yeah. And here's the other thing, too. Speaking of The Sopranos, they'd be saying... you know, and this did go down in Italy, by the way. So she might have even said, look, you know, either you guys get in there and find that winning lottery ticket, or you're going to end up in the back of that dumpster and you ain't getting out.
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5: Heat advisor in effect from Kalamazoo counties and also Battle Creek area to the south, 2 o'clock this afternoon till 8 o'clock this evening for feel like readings up around 100 degrees. Otherwise, partial sunshine today with a chance of showers and thunderstorms. Some of those could be severe with a high of 90. Tonight, partly to mostly cloudy conditions, chance of showers and thunderstorms low near 70. And for Thursday, have a chance of showers and thunderstorms, warm and humid once again, but not quite as hot with a high of 86. I'm Storm Team 8 meteorologist Matt Kirkwood tracking southwest Michigan's weather.
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guess you're getting everything you want. You bought a new car and your career's really taking off. It's like we never even happened, baby. Tell me what is up with that. And good for you, it's like you never even met me. Remember when you swore to God I was the only person who ever got you? Well, screw that and screw you.

0: What's up? It's Pauly in the Morning on 106.5 Jack FM. So here we are, day number two in the month of September. And, you know, it's not officially fall yet, but there are a lot of things you can look forward to in the month of September, Jen. Believe it or not, a whole lot's going on this month.
1: Is there going to be better weather?
0: I would like to say yes. So
1: okay, just double checking.
0: Let's stay optimistic and positive and go yes.
1: Yes.
0: Better right. Weather in September.
1: Because I love the fact that you just said that like summer's coming to an end, and it's 91 degrees today.
0: It's like, what? But yeah, crazy. And again, you got to love it, though. Michigan right. Weather. What's that old saying? If you don't like the weather, stick around. It's going to change
1: Wait five minutes.
0: Yeah.
1: Right.
0: Yeah.
1: So aside from me complaining about the weather, I'm not complaining, just making observations.
0: You're observing.
1: Right. What else is going on
0: this
1: month?
0: So we're going to start off with sports.
1: Yay, sports.
0: We're starting off with sports. Of course, I'm so freaking excited. NFL season kicks off a week from tonight, Jen. Next Wednesday night, when the Seattle Seahawks host the New England Patriots in a rematch of last year's Super Bowl, which, by the way, the Seahawks won. Then the 49ers take on the Rams in Australia. Good eye, mate. Next Thursday.
1: Wait. Say that again.
0: Good eye, mate?
1: No. So what teams?
0: Okay, so next Wednesday, a week from tonight, the Super Bowl champion Seattle Seahawks.
1: Got them.
0: Okay.
1: But those are the Chiefs. So,
0: 49ers and the Rams.
1: Okay, 49ers and the Rams?
0: Yes.
1: So they're going to go...
0: They're going to play in Australia.
1: Why?
0: Next Thursday.
1: Why do they go to Australia?
0: Okay, so the NFL has been doing this for a long time. What they're basically doing is they're playing football games in foreign countries. They do this in Germany. They do this in London, or in the UK. They do this in Mexico. They do it in Brazil. So now they're doing it in Australia. So what they're trying to do is grow the NFL fan base. And it's working, because you see these games in London, in Germany, in Australia. They're sold out, and everybody in the crowd is wearing NFL merchandise. Jerseys, hats, T-shirts, sweatshirts of like all. And they're not even wearing just the teams that are playing. They're wearing like all 32 teams worth of merchandise. So they are expanding their brand, trying to get, you know, foreign viewership. And ultimately, Commissioner Roger Goodell has all but admitted that the NFL at some point is going to have an NFL team outside of this country. So, So,
1: okay, I see. So now I understand. Okay, yep. Thank you very much for explaining.
0: So that's why they play a lot of these games, you know, in different countries, to expand the brand. Viewership, bring in all those foreigners and to get them watching the NFL, buying the merchandise, obviously, going to the games. So we'll see what happens. Also, lots of college football coming up this week. Michigan State hosts Toledo Friday night at 8, all right? And then, of course, Western Michigan, go Broncos. They visit the Big House to face number 16 Michigan Saturday night at 7:30, plus the baseball playoffs start on the 29th. So a whole lot of sports this month. Pro and college football, baseball playoffs. Now, moving over to theaters.
1: Phew, thank goodness. Because otherwise, go sports.
0: I could tell I was losing you. In theaters, you got Pixar's Cars. Okay, that's actually returning to the big screen this Friday to celebrate its 20th anniversary.
1: Isn't that Mendoza's one of his favorites?
0: I believe it is.
1: Okay. Anyway.
0: I believe it is. I think he was actually up for a role to voice one of the characters in that movie.
1: Was he too loud?
0: I'm not sure, but I don't think he got the part, but he was up for it. Also hitting the big screen this month, Brad Pitt's survival thriller, Heart of the Beast. That comes out on the 25th. So Brad Pitt fans, you're welcome. Plus, right up my alley, Avengers Endgame Encore special re-release. It's theaters on the 25th. Now, it's supposed to have extra footage to lead into Avengers Doomsday, which comes out in December. Of course, Robert Downey Jr. going to play Dr. Doom. A lot of talk has been going on about that, and this movie's supposed to be huge. So look for that. First day of fall, September 22nd.
1: Yes.
0: Just so you know. So
1: Thank you.
0: We can mark our calendar for that. And then finally, Jen, we got the holidays in September. Big ones are, of course, Labor Day.
1: Woo! We have a day off.
0: Coming up this Monday. Yep. Oh,
1: yes.
0: Yep. Nice little three-day weekend there.
1: Day off. Sorry, Paul.
0: Yeah. right? Rosh Hashanah, which begins on the 11th of this month. Oktoberfest starts September 19th.
1: Yes.
0: So.
1: All right. There's so much going on with Oktoberfest.
0: But is it just me or is it weird that Oktoberfest starts in September?
1: You know.
0: See, I'm not a big drinker. I don't know how that works, but it just seems to me Oktoberfest should be in October, but it's in September.
1: But it's a type of beer, really. We're just going to celebrate the beer.
0: Ah, okay. So it's not really celebrating the month.
1: Yes. And you all know where I'm going to be.
0: Yeah.
1: Science Park Beer Garden.
0: And you're going to be several places. I'm sure you're going to be downtown Kalamazoo.
1: Oh, yeah. And then 600 Kitchen is doing a special Oktoberfest, too.
0: Yeah. I think you're going to be all over the place.
1: I think I'm just going to have to put the whole
0: list. Do you have an Uber or do I need to be your DD that day? I'll make sure my car's filled up with gas.
1: One day will be an Uber. One day will be you as a DD. We'll make it. And I'll put my list on Facebook on where I'm going to be.
0: Nice.
1: So there's so many Oktoberfests going on.
0: And the last one that I wanted to say for you in particular.
1: Oh, yes.
0: The 29th of September is National Coffee Day.
1: Oh, thank God.
0: So,
1: isn't every day National Coffee Day for me, though?
2: Kalamazoo County Board approving funding for a 444-unit affordable housing and retail development in Oshtemo Township. It'll be built along West Main Street, across from headquarters of Advia Credit Union. For Lido Construction of Detroit, requesting the commission's support for funding the project using tax increment financing, or TIF, under the state's Brownfield Redevelopment Financing Act. The site, currently 48 acres of vacant land, housing will be a mix of duplexes for sale and multifamily homes for rent. One of the goals of Kalamazoo County's next multi-million dollar push to relieve the local housing crisis is going to be to focus more on economically challenged residents in Kalamazoo County. Board Chairwoman Jen Strebs announced the recommendations are coming from the Housing Task Force. That was at this week's meeting. $4 million from the County Housing for All millage will be spent aiding developers to create multifamily homes, $1 million used to incentivize construction of single-family homes. Another $1 million will be put toward making repairs in older homes. Michael Arney, WKZO News.
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1: Rumors spreading around, United takes its time. About to check outside the games. And you know what I'm talking about. 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They got a lot of nice girls.

Yeah, Jack, with all the songs you got to choose from, this is the one you decide to go with? Dude, there's something seriously wrong with you. Seriously.

0: Alanis Morissette. We are 106.5 Jack FM with Paulie in the Morning. Hopefully your Wednesday is off to a really, really, really good start. So, Jen, Canadiana Fest, 4th Annual Can-Am Peace Jam in Kalamazoo is moving to a new location this year. Is that right?
1: It is. It is. It's going to be over on Water Street. Kind of goes down through Haymarket Plaza.
0: Okay. Okay. And that, by the way, takes place Saturday, September 19th from 1 to 11.
1: Yes.
0: So this is a long event. This is an all-day into the night event, and they're kind of going to be celebrating Canadian culture with music, comedy, and food, and it's just going to be a good time that people should stop on down and check out.
1: Well, the thing that's really cool about how they do the Can-Am Peace Jam is they will have information about the Canadian sports, about food, just the culture in general, whether it be Indigenous culture or the culture as we know it. It's just a fabulous, fabulous event. And there's so much music and comedy. She has made sure, she being Shannon from the Can-Am Peace Jam and her team, has made sure that this is such a well-rounded event celebrating Canadians. But it's also the largest cultural festival, the largest Canadian cultural festival outside of Canada.
0: Oh, wow.
1: So it's the largest one ever outside of there.
0: Right here in Kalamazoo.
1: Right here in Kalamazoo.
0: That's awesome. Mm-hmm.
1: And it's really cool because this is only the fourth year that they've done this. And it's going to be a very, very fun, fun event.
0: So I'm curious. Of course, you know me.
1: Oh, Lord, I do.
0: When they talk about it, they're going to celebrate Canadian culture with music, comedy, and food. Which one do you think I went to?
1: Food.
0: Yes.
1: Yes, okay. Of course you did.
0: So
1: I have so much faith in you.
0: So what I want to know is, like, I'm excited. Like, what kind of Canadian dishes, I wonder, are they going to, you know, that's where my mind went.
1: Well, I think that they're having a bunch of different varieties of poutine.
0: Okay.
1: So that's going to be
0: all right. That sounds pretty
1: fun.
0: That sounds pretty yummy.
1: Anything that has fries.
0: Yes. Yeah.
1: Man,
0: if
1: I'm
0: it has fries,
1: it.
0: Boom. Jen and I, we will RSVP. Heck yeah.
1: You and they also are going to have a non-alcoholic bar.
0: Okay.
1: So they'll have mocktails there too. So that's going to be new this year.
0: Okay. Good to know. And I got to tell you this. I got to tell you that, again, this is a true story because you know me. I couldn't make this stuff up. I'm not Stephen King. I'm not that creative. But so here's an interesting Canadian food type story that is true. And my father, rest in peace, my mom and my brother can all verify this 1,000%. So we were at Firekeepers Casino. And
1: what? No. You go to Firekeepers?
0: What? Right. What? And we were having breakfast at 24/7 in there. And so I'm looking at the menu, and I'm like, I see on the menu, what's this Canadian bacon? What is this?
1: Oh, my gosh,
0: and I'm like,
1: Paulie.
0: I'm like, what is this? This sounds good. What kind of spin did they put on bacon? Canadian bacon. So I order their pancakes, which are phenomenal. Get the pancakes, and I said, I'll have a side of Canadian bacon. And the waitress is like, all right, sounds good. I'll be right back. And I'm all excited. I'm all excited for my Canadian bacon. I'm like, okay, is there like black pepper in it? Is it, you know, seasoned some kind of way that's unique to American bacon? The plate gets delivered. I see my pancakes and this big old piece of what I call ham, because that's what it is. It's ham. And I see this big old round piece of ham. I'm like, Miss, I think there's a mistake.
1: He did not.
0: I swear. I said, I think you made a mistake. I ordered Canadian bacon and I got ham. She goes, she looked at me like I was out of my freaking mind. And of course, my mom and my dad and my brother, they're laughing because they know, but they didn't say anything.
1: And they know that you didn't know?
0: Yes. And they didn't say anything. So I'm like,
1: okay, that's mean.
0: The waitress,
1: and funny.
0: The waitress looks at me like, are you for real? And then she could tell very quickly that I was. She goes, sir, that is Canadian bacon. I said, well, no, this is ham. And she's like, nope, sir, that's Canadian bacon. And then my parents and my brother are kind of smiling. She's like, go ahead, ask your family. They'll tell you.
1: Oh, my God. Oh, my God.
0: So, yes, I ordered Canadian bacon at 24/7 at Firekeepers. I got ham, and I thought it was a screw-up. Turns out I was the screw-up.
1: I've got nothing.
0: How does that happen?
1: I mean, you know what? That ham and bacon come from the same animal, correct? You know what? I'll get Nancy on the phone. She will go through this with you.
0: Yeah. Yeah. So anyway, coming up in about 10 minutes.
1: I'm sure Shannon from Canadiana Fest is just like, what? What is this guy talking about?
0: You know what? And you know, speaking of that real quick, I want to apologize to everybody in Canada, all the Canadians, everybody in Canada. I want to apologize for not knowing what Canadian bacon is. Yeah, because apparently I'm the only one. But coming up in 10 minutes.
1: At least you know now.
0: Yes, we will tell you the one ingredient that's actually missing from Cheese Whiz. It might surprise you, but then again, it might not.
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4: Another September scorcher today. Hot, humid conditions with feel-like readings approaching 100 degrees this afternoon with actual high right around 90 and scattered shower or thunderstorm possible, some of which could be severe. Tonight, a scattered shower or thunderstorm continues in the forecast, low near 70. A chance of showers and thunderstorms once again Thursday. Another warm and humid day with a high temperature up around 87. I think we'll cool things off eventually into the Labor Day weekend. I'm Storm Team 8 meteorologist Matt Kirkwood tracking southwest Michigan's weather.
5: 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Jack.

0: 106.5 Jack FM. You can kind of file this under the Did You Know category, Jen. Cheese Whiz has 27 listed ingredients on the can.
1: 27.
0: Can you guess the one ingredient that is not listed on the side of Cheese Whiz?
1: There's part of me that's really hoping sugar.
0: Okay. I'm not sure.
1: I mean, there's 27 ingredients. Well, yeah. So there's probably sugar in there.
0: Yeah.
1: I really want to, I don't want to be cynical, mm-hmm. but I'm going to say cheese.
0: Cheese. She says cheese.
1: Well, and I'm only saying that because isn't it spelled C-H-E-E-Z?
0: Correct.
1: On it. So that was my only hint. But
0: correct.
1: Just because we're talking about Cheese Whiz and 27 ingredients, I'm thinking you're going to tell me cheese is not really in it.
0: Correct. You would be 100% correct.
1: Am
0: cheese,
1: I really?
0: Cheese is not one of the 27 ingredients listed on the side of a can of Cheese Whiz. It does list cheese cultures. Problem is, those are used in processed cheese. So
1: is processed cheese real?
0: No.
1: Okay, that's probably a stupid question, and people are going to think that I'm the dumb one on
0: no,
1: the show.
0: No. Okay. But, you know, but here's the thing.
1: Yes, tell me.
0: You know, I don't know that I even care. I mean, like you said, they spell it with a Z for crying out loud. So I don't know that I care. I still love it. I still love me some Cheese Whiz.
1: Do you?
0: Yes, I still slap it on a bunch of my crackers for a snack and just gobble it up.
1: Even now?
0: Even now. You know what?
1: At your age?
0: It almost makes me want to just go out and have it more now.
1: Oh, gosh. I don't even know what to say. Why am I not surprised that you would love Cheese Whiz with no cheese?

0: as we break it down very slowly and gently here in the studio to Glass Animals Heat Waves, 106.5 Jack FM. Would you give up some of your height for some extra cash? That is the question. We'll tell you what a new poll said coming up at 8:40.
1: Absolutely. You know what? Hey, by the way, before we move on, I wanted to tell you my new idea.
0: Yeah, shoot.
1: Since you're into this whole sports football season thing.
0: Mm-hmm.
1: Yay, sports. I have an idea for a snack.
0: Nice.
1: I'm going to get you a bunch of crackers.
0: Okay.
1: I'm going to get you some Canadian bacon.
0: Oh.
1: To put on those crackers. Oh. And I'm going to get you a bunch of bottles or aerosol cans.
0: Oh.
1: Of Cheese Whiz. Put it all together, and there's your snack. Oh. It's like your own charcuterie board-ish thing. Although, I bet those people, the owners who have charcuterie boards are just rolling their eyes thinking, no, Polly, no.
0: Oh, that is awesome. That is awesome. But, you know,
1: aerosol cans of Cheese Whiz coming up for you.
0: But let's call it what it is. Let's call it ham, though. But that is awesome. Yeah. And, I mean, that's the good news. I love that stuff. It's good. Bad news is it's probably a heart attack waiting to happen. But you know what? I don't care. Dead man walking.

0: Good stuff from Ed Sheeran, 106.5 Jack FM. It's Pauly in the morning. Sunny and hot today, getting up to 91, so heads up for you on that.
1: Ugh.
0: 74 already at 8:40. So, Jen, I think there's people out there who'd be willing to make a deal with the devil just to be a little bit taller.
1: Well, anything, truly. But to be taller, probably yes.
0: I think there are some people that would do that.
1: Yes.
0: But the question is, would they be willing to accept a jackpot to go the other way?
1: Oh.
0: Now, think about that for a second. An online poll asked the question, how many inches of your height are you willing to lose for money?
1: That's an interesting question.
0: Yeah, I thought so. So I was kind of reading through this, and they didn't give any specifics about if the answers were targeted towards male or female. They didn't give anything like that. So 4,700 people voted on this, and here's what they came up with. 19% said they'd give up 2 inches of height for $300,000.
1: That's it? That's all they would take?
0: Yep, for 2 inches of height. So, oh. I mean, maybe they're like 6'6 or 6'8 or whatever.
1: Right.
0: So that's what they'd be willing to give up. All right, 9% said they'd give up 4 inches for $750,000.
1: Wow.
0: 4 inches of height for $750,000.
1: These are not answers I was expecting.
0: 16% said they'd give up 6 inches for $2.5 million. 6 inches. Man, so again, you must be like 6'8 to do this. Because think about it. If you're 5'6, are you going to go down to just 5 foot for $2.5 million? I don't know. I mean, I don't know. 4% said they'd give up 8 inches of height for $7 million.
1: I think they're liars.
0: And 21% said they wouldn't do any of those options.
1: All right, those I believe.
0: So 21% said, nah, I'm good. Keep your money. I like my height right where I am.
1: But I think that those 21% are probably men.
0: Yeah, I'd be curious. It did not specify gender in this. You know, so the question I would pose to us, would we consider giving up some height for money?
1: Dude, I work in radio. Of course. Heck yeah. I mean, I'm only 5'6".
0: Where do I sign?
1: Yes, but still, at this point in life, I've got ladders. I've got step stools.
0: Yeah.
1: But then again, you know, I'm not, you know, of somebody who has been 5'5", or 5'1",
0: yeah,
1: whatever. So I truly don't know their plight.
0: Yeah, so.
1: But who knows?
0: And here's the other thing I'd be curious of is, if it said the height of these people in these categories,
1: that would be a lot better.
0: Like, are these generally, you know, taller people that are willing to shave off a few inches? Or were some of these people like, look, I'm only 5'4", but you give me 7 mil, I'll take 2 to 3 inches off my height for 7 mil. You know, I don't know.
1: Yeah. Well, you know, here's the thing about some of these surveys is that we don't have some of that information. Because now I just want to go through these rabbit holes of who are these people and what are they thinking?
0: Yeah. And, I hate to admit this, but if I'm being...
1: Oh, my gosh. It's something that you hate to admit?
0: If I'm being totally honest, I have to say this. For the people that say money can't buy happiness, I would say two things. A, you don't know where to shop. And B, yeah, money can't buy happiness, but depending on what you do, you sure as hell can rent it.
2: Bond has been denied by a Calhoun County District Court judge for 34-year-old Montico Brown. He was charged yesterday with open murder in the death of a man whose body was found in Battle Creek. Marshall Police began investigating a missing person report. Battle Creek Police and the Calhoun County Major Crimes Task Force started looking into the case as well Thursday. Now, Brown is arrested in possession of the victim's van and directed police to the victim's body in a wooded area near Elm Street. He's due back in court next Wednesday. Kalamazoo County Parks Department officials declaring this year's Kalamazoo County Fair a success. They're mulling over what they should do next. It had been a few years since the county staged a full-blown fair. It was because of losing attendance and money, and then COVID-19 hit. Event services manager Mandy Eldred says attendance was nearly 24,000 over the 5-day event, and they made their budget. It's going to be up to the Kalamazoo County Board of Commissioners to make the decision on September 15th. In the WKZO newsroom, I'm Michael Arney.
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7: We carefully picked these out 5 seconds ago.

Cranking out Imagine Dragons for you. It's Paulie in the Morning on 106.5 Jack FM. Tigers got roughed up again in Minnesota. This time they lost 15-2 in their two losses. They've been outscored 26-3. Ouch. Now, luckily, they finished the series tonight at 7:30 with Anderson on the mound. So hopefully they can at least take one out of three in that series. Hopefully. Tonight's Powerball jackpot, by the way, sitting at $146 million. So that might be 146 million reasons for you to grab some tickets later today. Again, just saying, just throwing it out there. And tomorrow morning at 6:05, you will have a shot at tickets for Billy Idol at Acrisure Amphitheater up in GR with Rise and Shine Trivia. There you go. Now you know.

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0: Hey, Jack, this is Mark. Hey, can you play that one really cool song that I like? 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
1: When I was a young

0: Too lazy to turn a knob? Just say, Alexa, play Jack 106.5. 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
1: Senior O-lineman Hunter Whitenack says the Broncos are looking forward to the start of the new season Saturday night at Michigan. Here's your Bronco update. I'm Robin Hood.
2: Absolutely. We're tired of hitting the same guys every day in practice. We're excited to go out there and compete with a different team. Coach Pav, our O-line coach, has done a great job making sure that everyone buys into his way of playing O-line, and I think everyone's done that. We're a really close unit, and we pride ourselves in being a good unit.
3: You guys got to love playing in front of a quarterback like Brock Lowry. He has an offensive lineman mentality, I think.
2: Brock's awesome. Captain America, he's exactly how you'd want a person to be. Does the right thing all the time. And it's easier for us to block for him knowing that he's getting his face in there, too. He had 200-plus carries last year as a quarterback. And for him to go out there and throw his face in the fire every day, it really helped motivate us. But our quarterback's doing that. We need to do it, too.
1: Guard Hunter Whitenack and the Broncos at Michigan Saturday in the 2026 season opener. Kickoff is 7:30. That's your Bronco update. I'm Robin Hood.
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0: The Barn Theater has a special engagement to end the 80th season. Love Letters, starring Robert Newman and Penelope Alex, September 3rd through 6th. Peek into the lives of Andrew and Melissa and their correspondence spanning nearly 50 years of life changes, marriages, careers, and missed romantic opportunities. 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
1: Senior O-lineman Hunter Whitenack says the Broncos are looking forward to the start of the new season Saturday night at Michigan. Here's your Bronco update. I'm Robin Hood.
2: Absolutely. We're tired of hitting the same guys every day in practice. We're excited to go out there and compete with a different team. Coach Pav, our O-line coach, has done a great job making sure that everyone buys into his way of playing O-line, and I think everyone's done that. We're a really close unit, and we pride ourselves in being a good unit.
3: You guys got to love playing in front of a quarterback like Brock Lowry. He has a offensive lineman mentality, I think.
2: Brock's awesome. Captain America, he's exactly how you'd want a person to be. Does the right thing all the time. And it's easier for us to block for him knowing that he's getting his face in there, too. He had 200-plus carries last year as a quarterback. And for him to go out there and throw his face in the fire every day, it really helped motivate us. But our quarterback's doing that. We need to do it, too.
1: Guard Hunter Whitenack and the Broncos at Michigan Saturday in the 2026 season opener. Kickoff is 7:30. That's your Bronco update. I'm Robin Hood.
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3: Senior O-lineman Hunter Whitenack says the Broncos are looking forward to the start of the new season Saturday night at Michigan. Here's your Bronco update. I'm Robin Hood.
4: Absolutely. We're tired of hitting the same guys every day in practice. We're excited to go out there and compete with a different team. Coach Pav, our O-line coach, has done a great job making sure that everyone buys into his way of playing O-line, and I think everyone's done that. We're a really close unit, and we pride ourselves in being a good unit.
5: You guys got to love playing in front of a quarterback like Brock Lowry. He has an offensive lineman mentality, I think.
4: Brock's awesome. Captain America, he's exactly how you'd want a person to be. Does the right thing all the time. And it's easier for us to block for him knowing that he's getting his face in there, too. He had 200-plus carries last year as a quarterback. And for him to go out there and throw his face in the fire every day, it really helped motivate us. But our quarterback's doing that. We need to do it, too.
3: Guard Hunter Whitenack and the Broncos at Michigan Saturday in the 2026 season opener. Kickoff is 7:30. That's your Bronco update. I'm Robin Hood.
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